You know how we know that God loves us? Because he didn't just sit casually aside and let us destroy ourselves. He made a way out through his son.

If one bad moment, just a single bad moment in a whole day, can make us believe that that whole day was bad, what if one good moment can make the whole day good too?

the perfect way to end an evening. A little bit of Kayla, a little bit of your Kayla fam, and a little bit of Bible time. If you got your phone, go ahead and grab it and open up your Kayla app or go to Kayla.com and take a peek at today's verse of the day.

This guy had probably the most embarrassing interview of his life last weekend at the Kayla Fan Awards, thanks to Carlos from The Morning Show. I'll tell you more coming after Bay Turner.

This weekend doesn't feel like a highlight reel. If it feels quiet or complicated, this song is for you. Positive, encouraging K-Love.

becoming a father himself, helped Andrew Rip write this song. I'll tell you more about the story coming up after I do it again on K-Love.

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Great way to start out your week. Here's Phil Wickham and Crowder.

So Bart Miller talks about his father-in-law getting diagnosed with leukemia and having a very short time to live and making a plan to invite everybody he's loved to his house over that period of time to let them know how much he appreciated and loved them. And Bart said it was amazing to see a line of people filing into his house to experience all the love that this man had for them. Mercy me. Here's Odette on K-Love.

0: author.
1: We kind of would love to have your opinion on the music that we play. That was Brandon Lake and Nick Jonas with The Author. It's K-Love. And the music we play every day changes lives for here and for eternity. And one of the most important things that we want to make sure we get right is that the music we play is music you like. And so we need your opinion. Would you consider becoming a K-Love Insider? It's absolutely a free thing. It takes like 5 minutes. It's fun. If you're interested, text the word vote to the number 21947 and we will send you a link to sign up.
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6: I just know that each day that I would tune in, it had such a powerful impact, not only in my life, but on my heart and my capability to walk through that dark season with joy and hope. 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

Hey, K-Love family, I'm John Reddick, and you are about to hear my new song, Holding On, Praise God, first on K-Love. I'm holding on to God, 'cause I know my God is holding on to me. It's coming from a place where a lot of times we're carrying a lot of things and we're holding on to a lot of things, but the God that we worship and serve is big enough to hold on to those things for us. It's a K-Love first on positive, encouraging,

I'm Scott, and I read the best news, the best statistic I've read in a long time, and it has to do with people being hungry for Jesus. Wait till you hear what's going on. I'm going to share it with you next.

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But what if the best thing about a new month isn't what you're adding, it's what you're leaving behind? Coming up right here on the K-Love Afternoon Show, this is Megan Woods, I Believe You. I

changes the mood, you know?

Today is the day we are debuting brand new music. It is a K-Love first with John Reddick. His brand new song, Holding On, debuts at the beginning of every hour today. So if you're looking at the clock like I'm looking at the clock, we got a couple minutes left and you'll hear the new song.

New music. That is your K-Love First. New song from John Reddick called Holding On. So good. We love to be able to find new songs that we can debut here for you at K-Love so that you can discover your new favorite song now. You'll hear it at the beginning of every hour today. This is Katie Nicole.

0: praying.
1: You ever think about that? What a gift it is when somebody is praying for you. I'm Lori, here with you at the K-Love Afternoon Show. When anybody says, hey, I'm thinking about you, I'm praying for you, I never want to take that lightly. That God would be so kind to me, to you, and put you on the heart of somebody else. Maybe even wake them up in the middle of the night and say, be praying for them. I mean, isn't that an incredible gift? And that they would do it? My goodness. That's a beautiful way that we can love and serve one another. And I share this with you because

0: 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You can be the next contestant to play No L's by giving us a call, 800-900-1300.
1: Sometimes

0: Well, it has been a fun day hanging out here at the K-Love Afternoon Show. Sticks, that's all for us.
1: We'll see you again tomorrow.
0: Same time, same place. We'll see you then. Here's Ren Kalecki.
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1: Heat them up in the microwave.
0: Okay.
1: Just so it takes less time in the pan.
0: Yeah.
1: And so then you open those up, pour them in your pan, and you put in like 3-4 tablespoons of butter, however much makes you happy. And then you sprinkle the brown sugar on top of all of it. And then you put it on like a medium heat or so, and you just keep stirring. And that butter and brown sugar caramelize, and then the Brussels sprouts absorb that.
0: Mm.
1: And she and I, in one sitting, can eat almost 2 bags.
0: I mean, absolutely.
1: And she does not like Brussels sprouts, but she eats them.